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0: You would think after all these years that Brian Riley would know that we start the show at this time on Fridays because we got to get her going. Hey, what's up, dude?
1: Hey, man.
0: Good to see you made it.
1: I got lost.
0: Well, that actually can happen in this building.
1: Yeah, it's such a big building.
0: When I first started here, like I'm talking back in the 1999, I would get lost going to the bathroom. I'm not even lying. Like, I was in the building all by myself because I was working midnight to 6 a.m., you know.
1: Terrifying.
0: The hot shift.
1: Yeah, the good one. That's
0: when
1: where you put the best.
0: Everybody's listening. Yeah. And I would get out to go to the bathroom. I'm like, dang it, how do I get back to the studio?
1: All the lights are off, too, and you're just feeling your way to get there.
0: It was creepy, dude. It was creepy.
1: Yeah, I got lost. I didn't.
0: All right. Well, you once were lost, but now are found.
1: Yep. I'm here.
0: All right. Well, let's do it, man. I'm ready to get this Friday going. I got a bubbler here. I got an emergency 5-hour energy if needed. I don't think I'm going to need it. I got a good night's sleep. So,
1: Nope.
0: We're going to do this, Brian. Don't you dare start making fun of me already.
1: I'm not making fun of you.
0: Oh, okay.
1: I was just checking you out.
0: All right.
1: That's all I was
0: doing. Look, drink it all in, Brian Riley.
1: I'm drinking something.
0: Drink it all in, sir. Here's a hot, you want to, ooh, you got the energy drink bouncing too.
1: You had to do it.
0: That plus a Zen, you're going to be doing just fine.
1: Mm-hmm.
0: That's probably why you're losing all that weight, because you're addicted to Zen now.
1: Yeah, thank goodness. Shout out Zen.
0: That nicotine, like when people smoke and they lose their hunger.
1: Yeah, maybe.
0: All right, Brian, how do Fridays work?
1: Fridays work like this. We need you to text in 320-656-9453. Tell us your name, tell us where you're from, and tell us what you got going on this weekend. All right. We're going to give you a shout out on the radio, and here's the deal.
0: Hope.
1: Because this is our first Friday back.
0: Don't say one first time texter.
1: Just one.
0: The texting has been so light this week.
1: Right, which means one person is not going to kill us.
0: Well, it'll kill me.
1: Yeah, although you don't read the text.
0: Although I was listening to that Better Morning Show that I listen to.
1: Yeah.
0: And their texts have been really light, too.
1: See what I'm saying?
0: And their whole show is based on texting.
1: Yeah.
0: So.
1: See, it's a natural thing.
0: Theirs has been really light.
1: So just one first-time texter. The number again, 320-656-9453. If you've listened to the show before, you've been listening for a while, you're always like, I don't know.
0: Maybe you're new.
1: Maybe you're new. Maybe you're just rocking this thing for the first time.
0: Give it some time. It'll grow on you.
1: It's kind of like a wart. You know? We eventually just grow.
0: And we never go away.
1: Never.
0: All right. All right, let's do this thing, Brian Riley. I'm ready to get started.
1: Come on, man.
0: I'm going to give you a countdown, and at that time, we're going to blast off.
1: Come on, man.
0: We're going to hit it in 3, 2, 1.
1: Oh,
0: we did it, Brian Riley. You got popping the Zen already?
1: Yeah, we need this.
0: You need that
1: Zen? Well, hey, man, if you're at 11, I got to at least get up to a 6. You
0: okay,
1: know what I mean?
0: Do that.

0: 650-656-9453. Tell us your name. Tell us where you're from. Tell us what you got going on this weekend. I just got a text on my own phone.
1: Yeah.
0: So I was like, are you working this week? Yeah, I thought you guys had the week off. Last week we had off.
1: Who's texting? A salesperson?
0: No, yeah.
1: Because they never listen.
0: They have no idea what we do.
1: That's all right.
0: We don't want that.
1: Here we go. No.
0: Giggs on, texting Brian. In. Welcome back for a full week. Nice to have you guys back. Giggs from Wilmer texting
2: giggity,
0: in
2: giggity,
0: today.
2: Giggity, giggity.
0: Stay cool and have one for me this weekend. Happy Friday from everyone at Nelson Sanitation. That's Corey texting in. Corey, what a guy. Met him out at Lake Jam.
1: Yeah, he's
0: what
1: a good
0: man.
1: Dude. Hard worker, man.
0: All of them. Him and the crew were there.
1: Hell yeah, man.
0: They were looking at our garbages, too, like they wanted to take them. I was like, no, you're off duty.
1: Yeah.
0: Yeah, don't be looking
1: you're
0: at
1: enjoying
0: that.
1: Enjoying yourself.
0: Good morning, Kelly and Brian. Happy Friday. Robin from New London texting in.
2: All right.
0: Happy Friday, Kelly and Brian from Jenna and Spicer. So happy it's the weekend.
2: Oh, nicer and Spicer.
0: Hey, good morning, guys. Kelly, I'm a bit mad at you today. This is from Sievert.
1: What up, Sievert?
0: You guys were doing the summer playlist yesterday, and you brought up the Chamillionaire song, Good Morning, and I couldn't stop listening to it on the way home from work yesterday.
1: Oh, no, and Sievert don't like rap.
0: Yeah, but that song was a banger.
1: Yeah,
0: that was the other guy. Who's the other, the white guy that you, that did Good
1: white?
0: Morning?
1: That did what?
0: Like
1: oh, Max Frost.
0: Max Frost. That's the other one.
1: Yeah.
0: Oh, sorry, that was Dustin that texted that one in.
1: Oh,
0: sorry.
1: I was saying, that doesn't sound like Sievert to me.
0: No, because Sievert did text in.
1: I know what he was.
0: Yeah, he got it going down, baby. He said, good morning, Brian and Kelly. Happy freaking Friday.
2: Ow!
0: Have a great day and weekend from Siebert. And my sexy, beautiful wife, Jody, in rice.
1: You know what?
0: Caw-caw.
1: One of my favorite things to order at the restaurant, one of my favorite things my wife makes.
0: Rice?
1: Dirty rice.
0: Oh, come on. Oh. Come on. It's Friday, man. He also said it's raining here, but it's flaming hot here in Rice.
1: Steam. They call that steam, Sievert.
0: It's rising. It's rising. Hey, good morning, Sievert. Woo! What a day today. Richard texting in. Good morning, Kelly and Brian. On my way to work in Cloudy Town. Happy Friday. Have a great weekend.
2: What up, Dick?
0: Hey, man. Timothy texting in. He said Timothy, Royalton, Platte Rivers days, our town days.
1: That's a mic drop right there.
0: Wow.
1: That's a mic drop.
0: He's got
1: right
0: it going
1: there.
0: On. By the way, he was a first-time texter yesterday, so I'm counting it today.
1: Okay. We count that one.
0: You made Kelly's morning. Thank you very much. Smoking ribs at Caboose Bar in Bertram tomorrow coming out. Scooter texting in.
1: That sounds good, boy.
0: That does sound good. Good morning, K&B. Fingers in the cake. Big Mike texting
1: Put
0: you.
1: Put them right in that cake.
0: All up in it.
1: Well, we kind of dropped that saying, didn't we?
0: Yeah, we did. Well, you know, we could bring it back.
1: Fingers in the cake. Put your fingers in the cake.
0: Matt texting in, what is this better morning show?
1: I don't want to say.
0: We're not going to say.
1: We're going to lose
0: you. We don't want to lose you.
1: Because they come in town. So.
0: We got you here, all right?
1: Well, in some of the towns. But.
0: Yeah, don't you be worried about it. We'll tell you later. Happy Friday, fellas. Hope you enjoy the weekend. And the hot will be back tomorrow. Jess in Freeport texting
1: yeah,
0: that one in. Yeah, I'm not looking forward to that.
1: Sunday going to be real hot.
0: Yeah, I'm not looking forward to that
1: That's
0: one
1: gonna
0: either.
1: That's going to be a boat day.
0: Good morning, Kelly and Brian. Dylan from Sartell texting in.
2: Dylan.
0: Good morning, guys. I don't even want to tell you what's up for the weekend because you guys feel the same as I do about these.
1: What?
0: Gender reveal party.
1: Oh.
0: Gross. Bright side, there will be food and drinks. Have a great weekend from Jason texting
1: in. You know what, though? I'm going to give it to the parents. Let them celebrate, man.
0: Howdy ho, neighborino.
1: Having a kid is such a big deal. What?
0: I said howdy ho, neighborino. That's that's what you're going to do when you're there. Just have a couple drinks, neighbor things, and call it a day. Good morning, Kelly and Brian.
1: What?
0: Celebrating hometown pride days in Cold Spring from Bev.
2: What?
0: Happy Friday, gentlemen. I hope you guys have a great weekend. You guys feeling all right after working a full 5-day week? No, actually.
1: I'm a little tired.
0: Not going to lie.
1: Well, we're going to work this week, right? Next week. Then we got WeFest. And then we're taking the week after WeFest off. Because that's boating week.
0: Yeah, that's boating weekend. We do that
1: I take
0: one.
1: That entire week off just to go boating.
0: Some people, I mean, I'm probably going to work because I'm a hard worker.
1: Yeah. Oh, my God. Said no one ever. All right. We're taking way too much time here today.
0: Oh, we still got time. Everyday listener, first-time texter, happy Friday from Tommy texting in.
2: Thank you, Tommy. Hey, Thank you.
0: That's two of them today, by the way.
1: Just made my year.
0: Happy freaking Friday from Litchfield. Hair color time. Oh. Harley riding this weekend from Julie texting in.
2: Ride that hog.
0: Good morning, guys, from Terry in Cold Spring. Have a great weekend.
3: 100% chance that I'm going to be at the lake up to my neck with a cold
1: soda in my
3: hand for most of the weekend. You guys have a great weekend. Stay cool from Corey texting in.
1: All right, Corey.
3: Texting in right now. Good morning. My house goes live on the market Tuesday. Also, I would love to see anyone listening is actually driving a Corsica. If anybody is driving
1: you
3: a Corsica.
1: Heard that?
3: Yeah, shout out to the Corsicas.
1: Shoot, we got 45 seconds. I screwed us this
3: day. Good morning, Friday. Good Friday morning, guys. Have a great weekend. Headed into the Big South Fork Recreational Area in Kentucky to do some hiking. Turkey Tim texting in. Tiffany from Candio, Candy, Ohio. She texting in. Misty, happy Friday. Heading to Catfish Days in Franklin.
1: Hey, girl.
3: Another Candy, Ohio from Corin texting in. Good morning.
1: Huge in Candy, Ohio.
3: Mike from Royalton, Platte River Days tomorrow. He's celebrating that. Chris, good morning, guys. Getting ready for locals this weekend, Golf and Lake Day. Morning from Joe. Good morning from a first-time texter all the way in Foley named Linda.
1: What up, Linda?
3: And good morning from Coco.
1: Damn, you got him in, bro.
3: Hey, man. I wanted to do it. I didn't want to let anyone down today.
1: You're a straight gangster on this. Are you ready to officially start Friday, though, and pick up these other radio stations?
3: No, but we'll do it.
1: Okay, let's do it.

0: J-Lo, Jenny from the Block, a.k.a. Jennifer Lopez. It's her birthday today. How old is she?
1: She's Hispanic, so she doesn't crash.
0: She doesn't, man. I'm so glad I married a Hispanic woman.
1: I would say J-Lo's got to be... I'm going to say she's 59 today.
0: Oh, you're so close, dude. I thought I was going to be able to give it to you.
1: 57 was my original.
0: No, J-Lo is, 57. She's 57 years old.
1: That was originally going to be one.
0: Just an absolute knockout at 57 years old. Not that that's impossible to happen, but I'm just saying. Yeah. Of course, if it's your birthday today, we want to wish you a happy birthday as well. Oh, my gosh, dude, we're running so late this morning. I don't even care.
1: I got a bad transmission.
0: Who cares? Yeah, and it's boat day. All right, we got your country quick mix on the way next. It's like going to the country dance club, only it happens right here on your radio, and it's coming up.
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0: 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Thank you, Christy.
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0: Your laughter at 20 after, brought to you by the law offices of Bradshaw and Bryant on Wild Country 99. The Kelly Jordan Show on Wild Country 99 is brought to you by C&D Granite, and we got your Brooks and Dunn tickets at 8:15.
1: Yeah, you got to be listening. I don't know exactly what we're going to do, but we're going to get you on that fun bus, all thanks to our friends at Channel Marine and Sports. So that's the free ride up there, free ride back. You get to spend the entire day at WeFest. Even get to spend the entire day with Kelly Jordan.
0: Oh, boy.
1: Look, that's a double whammy of a win, man.
0: Don't say that. No one's going to want to do it. But anyway, we also have a nice little area for you there, too, where you can come back. You can bring your cooler. You can chill. You can eat. You can do whatever. Yep. If you just got to get out of the crowd once in a while, which I think we don't talk about that enough, that we have a campsite there. Yep. You can't camp,
1: no,
0: but you can hang out there.
1: And what's really cool is we have like the seating area with the TV, and we're right behind the stage. So you're basically watching the show.
0: You get the vibe.
1: Yeah, it's like you're there, but you don't have to throw elbows at anybody.
0: Yeah,
1: near
0: sometimes you got to get out of the crowd. Yeah. So we'll have that at 8:15 this morning. So make sure you're listening for that. And I want to let you know too, on the website, we are doing a Switch a day giveaway. And when I say Switch, I mean Nintendo Switch.
1: Yep.
0: And that's all thanks to Mountain Dew and Burnick. So go to the website wildcountry99.com and get registered for that as well.
1: Yeah. And you got a chance at 10, 12 packs of Mountain Dew with the Switch.
0: Oh, man, that'll keep you up playing the Switch.
1: For as long as you need.
0: Again, that's on wildcountry99.com. And if you head there, I think there's also extra chances to win a spot to go to WeFest.
1: Bingo.
0: Yeah, but we also have your shot at 8:15 this morning.
1: Nailed it.
0: I think we covered all our bases here, Brian Riley.
1: Well, I guess so.
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0: music radio show, as far as I know, that does anything like that. I definitely know we're the only one where the host of the show actually does the mixing in the Country Quick Mix. So thank you to all the kind texts that came in. Matt said he's going to rock some of these on the pontoon over the weekend. Absolutely. If you text in the word mix to 320-656-9453, it'll shoot you back a link, and you can go to where all these quick mixes are that I've done. There's, I don't know, probably not all of them, because I've done hundreds of them, but there's a good 20 or 30 there that you can listen to. And thank you, Julie, too, for sending a nice text in this morning about the Country Quick Mix. All right, we got another one coming up at 8:20, by the way, so you might want to stick around for that. We got to look at your local news on the way next, and we'll see. Maybe time for a golden ring of games. Oh, it's not looking too good.
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0: Just a reminder, at 8:15 this morning, we are going to have your WeFest tickets for you. All thanks to Channel Marine and Sports. We got a spot on our Fun Bus for you as well. If it makes sense for you to jump on the Fun Bus, you still win tickets even if you don't get on our Fun Bus. But again, that Fun Bus is brought to you by Channel Marine and Sports. That's coming up at 8:15. But right now, Jennifer Leverins now joins us with a look at your news. I hope she has a story about fraud. She has that and a couple of other stories for you. Ashley now joins us from our sister station's newsroom, which is KNSI. This is Jennifer Leverins. Hello, Jen.
8: Hi there. News brought to you by Proven Spray Foam. There we go. Three men are confessing to stealing millions in taxpayer dollars from the Minnesota housing program. Muhammad Omar pleaded guilty yesterday in federal court to a charge of conspiring to commit health care fraud by billing over $3 million in false claims. He and his business partner, Ibrahim Abdi, accessed the money through the now defunct Housing Stabilization Services Program. A third defendant also pleaded guilty, allegedly stole $875,000.
0: Jeez.
8: Yeah.
0: Those totals are just bonkers.
8: Yeah. Yeah.
0: And the amount of people who committed fraud, and the totals are just, you can't wrap your brain around it.
8: Nope. I'm so glad they got caught.
0: Yeah, me too. Yeah. I hope it sends a message. I hope.
8: Signs of drought showing up in central Minnesota after more than 2 weeks with little to no measurable rain. Latest U.S. Drought Monitor figures list all of Benton and Sherburne counties and just over half of Stearns County as abnormally dry. It's a pre-drought warning sign. Department of Natural Resources also placing the Mississippi Headwaters watershed under a drought warning. And St. Cloud does fall within that watershed. So
0: I believe it. You want signs of drought? Come look at my lawn.
8: Right?
0: She is crackly.
8: And then finally, the Lake George Fishing Club hosting badges and bobbers this morning.
0: Okay.
8: So it's over at the Lake George Boathouse. And from 9 to 11, kids can fish with the cops.
0: Oh, I love this.
8: Yeah. So a license is required for anyone 16 and older, but anyone 15 and younger does not need a license. People can bring their own fishing equipment or use gear and bait provided on a first come, first serve basis. No registration required. It's absolutely free.
0: I love that. It's like the shopping with the police during the holidays and all that stuff. Yep. I think it's such a great thing that they do. Awesome. Thank you so much, Jen. Sorry, as is the norm on Fridays, no time for the Golden Ring of Games. You look absolutely heartbroken about that, yeah. As you're not even responding to me.
17: It's fine, because I didn't even have a question ready. But I got stuck reading this whole thing. So today, did you know today's National Drive-Thru Day?
0: Oh, it's one of those stupid holidays.
17: It's one of those dumb ones.
0: National Donut Day.
17: Yeah, it's one of those holidays.
0: Okay.
17: But I was reading this thing, and it ranked the fastest drive-thru restaurants.
0: Okay.
17: Taco Bell number one on the list.
0: Oh, heck yeah.
17: Followed by like KFC, Arby's, like the normals or whatever.
0: Yeah.
17: And I was sitting here reading this thing going, how fast do we really want our fast food?
0: That is true.
17: You know what I mean? Like,
0: yeah.
17: If
0: there's
17: a
0: sweet spot, right?
17: Right.
0: Like, if you pull up to the window and it's already ready, you're like, what the hell?
17: That's what I mean. Like, if it's done that fast.
0: Is this just sitting there all day?
17: How fresh are we getting it? You know, like, are we getting a hot one or are we getting a lukewarm one? Because they were like, oh, this was mine for lunch that I forgot to eat.
0: But then when it takes a super long time, you're like, what the hell? It's a hamburger.
17: Yeah, but then
0: that's a millimeter thick. Slap it together and let's go here.
17: Come on, microwave it a little bit quicker here for me. But I like to think they put it on the flat iron. They're actually putting a little love and care.
0: Oh, yeah.
17: That's what I like.
0: A little kiss.
17: If it's going to take a while, it's because that's why.
0: One of the best fast food chains, and they're not here, but was Whataburger down in Texas.
17: Had it once, yeah.
0: Oh, man. That is just but that took forever. Like,
17: because it was fresh.
0: People used to fall asleep because it was open 24 hours a day.
17: Yeah.
0: And drunks would constantly fall asleep in the line for the drive-thru because it would take so much.
17: You think they pay those people that have to work the overnight shifts at the drunk fast food places more than the daytime ones?
0: I hope they deserve every single penny that they get.
17: Like, if you ever go to Vegas and stay on Fremont Street, there's the White Castle that's right on the corner.
0: Oh, that's got to be brutal.
17: It's like next to the margarita place, the daiquiri, where people just get absolutely sloshed.
0: Yeah.
17: They're just rolling in there. You got the homeless people hanging outside.
0: Oh, man.
17: A couple elbows need to be thrown.
0: I'm just thinking of a stomach full of daiquiris and White Castles. Just, oh, man.
17: If you want to epitomize Vegas in two things, daiquiris and White Castle.
0: I'm picturing a wash machine, like one of those wash machines you can look inside.
17: Yeah.
0: That's what I'm picturing your stomach looks like.
17: That's how your stomach feels the whole time. Plus, all the other drinks that you're consuming.
0: Dude, speaking of Taco Bell,
17: yeah,
0: we got to save it.
17: Well, duh.
0: We have to save Taco Bell because employees are posting videos of just empty Taco Bells. And they're like, no one's coming in. Here's the thing. Here's the funny thing to me, how we freak out as Americans.
17: Yeah.
0: I was like, well, how many people actually got sick from this thing?
17: Oh, you're saying save it from, you know, the fake or we're not even.
0: Save it from
17: fake.
0: Going away.
17: From going away because of the whole.
0: I may go get Taco Bell today and I shouldn't because of the way I ate yesterday.
17: Because of that bacteria thing that was going around.
0: Right. Okay. 1,600 people in the entire United States got sick.
17: Oh, that's a slow. That's a low percentage.
0: That's nothing.
17: Yeah.
0: You have better odds of being struck by lightning than you do of getting sick from Taco Bell.
17: What are the odds?
0: So I did this earlier today. The odds are 0.00. Well, the percentage of getting it right.
17: Yep.
0: Is 0.00045%.
17: Okay.
0: That's nothing, dude.
17: It's not even.
0: If someone told me there was that chance, it's one in about 219,000 people.
17: That'd be like.
0: So it's like three sold out U.S. Bank stadiums and one person getting it. That's it. That's all it is.
17: That's it?
0: And everyone's just hitting the gas because it's like, oh, man, one person got sick. Let's go bonkers. And now Taco Bell's going to go out of business.
17: Come on. We can't be doing that.
0: Just go get Taco Bell with no lettuce. No one likes the lettuce anyway.
17: It's always soggy.
0: Yeah.
17: It gets in your teeth.
0: It gets steamed.
17: Yeah, I'm not in on
0: that. The hot taco.
17: No, you don't do that. Also, that's disrespectful to the culture.
0: Yeah. So here's another thing.
17: Okay.
0: Being struck by lightning, you have a 1 in 15,000% chance of that happening. Having your luggage lost on a flight, you got about a 1 in 200% chance of that. You don't hear people freaking out about that.
17: Yeah.
0: Getting stitches in your life, you have a 1 in 100% chance of that happening. Getting in a car accident today, you have a 1 in 200% chance of that happening.
17: Oh, don't be jinxing us now.
0: No, I'm just saying.
17: Just,
0: like,
17: you're just odds. I get it.
0: Everyone's freaking out about this little, you know, diarrhea that they're getting. It's like your odds of getting it are so low. Go eat Taco Bell. I don't eat it often, but I want to know next time I want it that it's there.
17: Can I say that a Crunchwrap Supreme sometimes just hits?
0: Yes.
17: So different.
0: Even just a basic soft taco sometimes will warm the cockles of your heart.
17: The cheesy gordita crunch?
0: Yeah.
17: Oh, man.
0: Do you remember when they used to have the Cheez-O-Rito? That was like the whitest Mexican food of all time.
17: Oh, yeah.
0: It was essentially just cheese on a tortilla with taco sauce.
17: It was fantastic.
0: And the Cheez-O-Rito, but it was like 30 cents. It was so cheap.
17: Worth every cent that you paid for.
0: Oh, my gosh, worth every cent. But if you have time today, I'd be close to a bathroom just to be safe.
17: No, you don't even have to worry.
0: But get yourself some Taco Bell. You're not going to get sick.
17: Well, and you're celebrating because it's National Drive-Thru Day.
0: Right.
17: So why wouldn't you?
0: Go see how fast it is. Make sure those employees have jobs tomorrow. You know what I'm saying?
17: You're helping out the economy.
0: Absolutely you are. That makes me sad, though, to see all those employees posting those videos.
17: Man, that does sound good. A Crunchwrap. Now,
0: let's go after the show. On me, Taco Bell.
17: Oh, now you
0: There's one right down the street.
17: Yeah, we should.
0: Although, the way I ate yesterday, dude, I can't eat that way again today. It was so bad. I didn't eat the rest of the day. I ate at 1 o'clock in the afternoon and didn't eat the rest of the day. I felt so bad about my lunch yesterday.
17: Oh, man.
0: And it's nothing on the restaurant. Like, they did a phenomenal job on it, but I should not.
17: Just swallowing it whole.
0: Whew,
17: that's
0: man.
17: How it all works out.
0: All right, let's go with this one today. You know, today is also National Tequila Day, speaking of Taco Bell. I don't know how that works, but. Would you have a funny tequila story? We asked for your funny tequila stories in the morning survey, and you gave us some. I know you got one. Weren't you wearing like a rug or something like that, like a bathroom floor mat or something?
17: Well, there was one time that I took a long sleeve shirt that I had. It was a dress shirt, and I woke up the next morning, and the collar was wrapped around my waist, so I had it on like a dress.
0: Don't know how, because I went to bed wearing clothes, so
17: toga,
0: I don't know how.
17: Toga.
0: I'm a little worried about what I did to that. You probably wanted to take your shirt off and thought, why go over the head when I can go below the waist?
17: Fun fact, was not wearing that shirt that day.
0: Oh, that won't.
17: So it was a completely separate shirt.
0: What is was it a man's shirt?
17: It was my shirt.
0: Oh, okay.
17: I just don't know where, like, why I decided to put that one on out of all my other.
0: Spicy.
17: I also am wondering if I put it on, like, through, or if I went through the top or went through the bottom to put it on.
0: I told you about my wife's uncle when he taught me how to use my offset smoker, because he would win, like, barbecue competitions.
17: Yeah.
0: And we drank tequila the night before.
17: Ugh.
0: And the next morning, I had the worst hangover before or since. And I look out, and the dude pulls the cork off the bottle of tequila and takes a giant swig at about 7 o'clock in the morning.
17: That's what you call a man amongst boys.
0: That's your people right there, Brian Riley. That is your people.
17: Probably had a lot of hair on his chest.
0: He was a manly man. He's a truck driver, just a manly man.
17: Oh, he gets it.
0: I was way out of my league. But anyway, we asked for your tequila stories. You gave us some. We'll play them next in the morning survey.
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1: On National Tequila Day, we want to hear your funny tequila story.
2: So a few years ago, we had a big Fourth of July party, and my spouse's brother was here, and we were sitting in the hot tub, and he evidently thought that everybody was, in their birthday suits. So he shows up to the hot tub, and I tell my spouse, I said, look beside you. And he was also the one next morning when everybody woke up that was running through our front yard. And one of my great friends said, there's a naked man running through your front yard right now. I was like, what? He was looking for his shorts because he fell asleep in a tent.
3: This is about me.

0: God, I love her. I mean, in an artistic way. You can't see the video. That's why you're not saying anything.
1: I Googled it.
0: Holy smokes. That's not to just play for a hot second, huh?
1: Oh.
0: I want everyone to get a good sample.
1: Yeah.
0: Jeez. No wonder her grandma's... I don't know. I'm getting a little embarrassed here. Holy cow.
1: Okay.
0: Jeez.
1: All right, settle down over there, Doc Father.
0: Well, there's a lot going on in this video. God. Whoa. That's a big snake.
1: Excuse me?

0: Kelly Jordan Show.
1: Finding love at any age. That's what we have this morning. And why should we talk to you on Monday? That's when somebody has something going on over the weekend. They call us up. They tell us all about it. Then on Monday, we get to find out how it went. That is why Shannon joins us this morning. Shannon, what's going on this weekend? Why should we talk to you on Monday?
2: Hey, guys. Okay, so you should talk to me on Monday because this weekend I am going to a wedding. But it's not just any wedding. This is actually my grandma's wedding.
1: Oh. Okay. How old is your grandma?
2: My grandma's 80 years old. We lost my grandfather like 10 years ago.
1: Oh, I'm sorry.
2: And she's getting remarried to the sweetest man. He's been a friend of the family for a really long time. And yeah, you know, at this age, like, you don't get married for like romance or whatever it is. Like, this is about companionship. And
1: right.
2: I don't know. It's really sweet, I feel like.
1: You're not looking for a hot bedroom sesh.
3: Ugh.
1: At 80 years old.
3: What are we doing, Kelly? Brother.
1: Well, I'm just saying that 80 years old. But no, you hear about this a lot, that like a woman will lose her spouse, or same thing with a man, and they'll reconnect with somebody from long ago.
3: Right.
1: And they'll just get married just to have someone to spend time with. So how awesome that she found someone, and someone that's a family friend. So you guys all like this guy.
2: Yeah, I'm a huge fan. Everyone is, you know, we're just really happy for her and she's happy. She was so sad for a really long time and this has just like brought some joy back into her life. So it means a lot to not only her, but to our entire family.
3: Well, that's cool.
1: Are they both independent? Like they can live on their own? They don't need like a nursing home or anything like that?
2: Right. Yeah. They're both still independent. They both still drive. They're both like relatively healthy, you know?
1: Yeah, 80-year-olds today are not like 80-year-olds like 40 years
3: it's
1: ago.
3: Like 65-year-olds.
1: Yeah.
3: Yeah, just keep it consistent.
1: It's like a 65-year-old looks like a 40-year-old
3: it's
1: now.
3: It's crazy how this is working. Crazy.
2: I know, it's wild.
1: I don't
2: like,
1: know.
2: Like, looking back on the Golden Girls and, like, they were actually just in their 40s. Like, people just look younger and kind of act younger these days.
3: Yeah, I don't want to be disrespectful. Isn't, like, Blanche, like, around your age, Kelly?
1: First of all, disrespectful.
3: Okay, sorry, my bad. I was just trying to clarify.
1: But, no, I was shocked when I looked up the Golden Girls ages and I was like, you've got to be kidding me,
3: because you don't look like a Golden Girl yourself. So
1: thank you.
3: You're welcome.
1: Is that... although I did have a crush on Blanche when I was a kid.
3: That doesn't surprise me.
1: She
3: at
1: was
3: all.
1: So sexually charged, dude. I was a pubescent teenager.
3: So was Kelly.
2: She was a hottie.
1: She was.
3: Don't egg this on. We don't need to go down this rabbit hole now.
1: I watched the Golden Girls. The Golden Girls is on every night now on one of the antenna channels that I get. And I'm like, I can see why I was attracted to Blanche as a teenage boy.
3: You turn on the TV. Hi, honey. How are you? It's been a long day.
1: She was hot stuff. All right. But we're talking about your grandma now.
3: Hot stuff.
1: Not Blanche.
2: Right. Let's bring it back to my grandma.
1: Yeah. Not Blanche Devereaux. All right. Well,
3: I lost my train of focus now. It's all you.
1: Well, when is an 80-year-old wedding? Is it everything? It's like ceremony, dinner, reception. It's the whole thing.
2: Yeah, it's the whole thing.
1: Cool.
2: It's the whole thing. They even have a bridesmaid and a best man. It's like so sweet.
3: That actually is cool. So I'm guessing it's not going to be like a big wedding.
2: No, not huge. I think, but there's probably about like, I think if they said like 45 people.
3: That's not bad.
2: Like with family and friends.
3: That's pretty good. That's pretty good.
1: I'm guessing most of their friends have passed on by now.
3: Okay,
1: so
3: come on, brother.
1: What? I'm just... Why is that bad to say?
3: Well, we don't need to bring it up. I mean, it's implied.
1: Okay.
3: Come on, dude.
1: Well, for anyone that wasn't, you know, following along.
3: Oh, got it. We're good.
1: This is an 80-year-old woman's wedding.
3: Okay.
1: Okay. I meant no disrespect by that.
2: Oh, obviously. I mean, I know exactly what you're saying. They do still have some friends that are alive, but obviously have lost, you know, a lot of people in their lives.
1: A lot of people probably can't make it, you know.
3: Right. What? It does sound like a good time, though.
1: Heck yeah. I love this. This, like, made my heart sing this morning just thinking about two 80-year-olds getting married.
3: Needed this going into the weekend.
1: So, man, I cannot wait to talk to you on Monday and find... Because I've never talked to anybody who's went to a wedding of someone of this age. So it'll be interesting to talk to you on Monday and find out. Maybe one day I'll book a wedding that's an 80-year-old wedding.
3: Hey!
1: But anyway, so, all right, Shannon, we will talk to you the same time on Monday, and we will find out how did it go going to your grandma's 80-year-old wedding.
2: Yep, thank you. I'll talk to you guys on Monday.
1: Jennifer Levins from our newsroom joins us. We're going to do an unprecedented Friday version of... The Feud.
0: Whoa!
1: Yeah, that's right. We got all kinds of coworkers stopping in the studio today.
3: Oh, they want to hang out.
1: Jennifer Leverins, do you have a question ready for us?
4: Sure do.
1: I knew she did. Brian Riley, would you mind turning your headphones down? Jen, what is the question, ma'am?
4: Comic-Con starts today in San Diego. One of the most famous comics is Peanuts. So he asked 100 people, top 7 answers on the board, name something associated with a Peanuts comic strip.
1: Good.
4: You're good.
1: All right. Whatever question that was, that is what we will have next when we play another round of The Few.
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3: Yeah, you got to be listening. I don't know exactly what we're going to do, but we're going to get you on that fun bus, all thanks to our friends at Channel Marine and Sports. So that's the free ride up there, free ride back. You get to spend the entire day at Wii Fest. You even get to spend the entire day with Kelly Jordan.
1: Oh, boy.
3: Look, it's a double whammy of a win, man.
1: Don't say that. No one's going to want to do it. But anyway, we also have a nice little area for you there, too, where you can come back. You can bring your cooler. You can chill. You can eat. You can do whatever. Yep. If you just got to get out of the crowd once in a while, which I think we don't talk about that enough, that we have a campsite there. Yep. You can't camp,
3: no,
1: but you can hang out there.
3: And what's really cool is we have like the seating area with the TV, and we're right behind the stage. So you're basically watching the show.
1: You get the vibe.
3: Yeah, it's like you're there, but you don't have to throw elbows at anybody.
1: Yeah,
3: near you.
1: Sometimes
3: it's
1: you got to get out of the crowd. Yeah. So we'll have that at 8:15 this morning. So make sure you're listening for that. And I want to let you know too, on the website, we are doing a Switch a day giveaway. And when I say Switch, I mean Nintendo Switch.
3: Yep.
1: And that's all thanks to Mountain Dew and Burnick. So go to the website wildcountry99.com and get registered for that as well.
3: Yeah. And you got a chance at 10, 12 packs of Mountain Dew with the Switch.
1: Oh, man, that'll keep you up playing the Switch.
3: For as long as you need.
1: Again, that's on wildcountry99.com. And if you head there, I think there's also extra chances to win a spot to go to Wii Fest.
3: Bingo.
1: Yeah, but we also have your shot at 8:15 this morning.
3: Nailed it.
1: I think we covered all our bases here, Brian Riley.
3: Well, I guess so.
1: It's Kelly Jordan Show on Wild Country 99, brought to you by the good folks at C&D Granite. In today's Laughter at 20 After, comedian Josh Johnson talks about Taco Bell.
0: Taco Bell stepped up, and they were like, you know what? We don't know if it's our supplier. We don't know who it could be, so you know what? We're not going to serve it anymore. Because also, Taco Bell knew their clientele. That's also what happened. Taco Bell knew that if you rolled up into Taco Bell and you ordered the Double Wubba Crunch Wrap... And they were like, actually, we're out of lettuce. That not a single Taco Bell customer would be like, no lettuce. That's why I come to Taco Bell for the lettuce. How am I supposed to get my greens if Taco Bell doesn't have any lettuce?
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0: In honor of National Tequila Day, there's Joe Nichols' Tequila Makes a Close Fall Off. I love that song so much because I just picture this woman just getting hammered and falling apart.
1: Just at the seams.
0: Yeah, so we do have the HR files on the way in a second, but we were talking about Charles Schulz earlier, yep. Brian Riley.
1: Yep.
0: Someone said they had an awesome story about him. What's up?
2: Hi, this is Red.
0: Hi, what's up?
2: I took care of Charles Schulz's cousin who inspired Peppermint Patty.
0: You did?
2: I did.
0: How did that happen?
2: I was doing home care, and she was one of the clients I got sent to.
0: Really?
2: Boot, man. Yeah.
0: So wait, Charles Schulz's cousin inspired Peppermint Patty?
2: Yes.
0: And did you take care of her as an older woman or when she was younger?
2: Yes.
0: Okay.
2: She was towards the end of her life, yeah.
0: Man, the story she must have had.
2: She had some stories, yep.
0: Was Charles...
2: She didn't talk about him a whole lot,
0: okay.
2: But when they were kids, I guess they had a really rough childhood.
0: Okay.
2: But, yeah, he took care of her, you know, always made sure she was well taken care of. They loved each other. Yeah. They had great... Yeah.
0: That is so cool. You never know who's out there listening. Thank you so much for calling. That is so cool. Yeah. Thank you.
2: Have a good day.
0: You too. Isn't that cool?
1: That actually
0: is crazy. She took care of the real Peppermint Patty?
1: I didn't know they were based off real people.
0: Yeah, I'm sure they would be, right?
1: Well, yeah, I just didn't know. That's
0: poor
1: actually
0: Pigpen.
1: Really cool.
0: Who was Pigpen based off of? That poor SOB.
1: Just some one guy he just didn't like. He's like, you're going to be the dirtball of all my comics.
0: All right, hold on, Brian Zenzen. We're going to get to the human, what do we call it?
1: The HR files.
0: HR, the human resource files.
1: Yeah, there you go.
0: Coming up next.
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1: But I want a four-day week. That's what we have up this morning in the HR files with our human resources guy, Brian Zenzen. Are you ready for this one, Zenzen?
2: Let's do it.
1: My job, someone wrote in. Of course, they never want to mention where they work, which is probably the safest bet. Mm-hmm. They said, my job is testing out a four-day work week program.
2: Yeah.
1: Which, God bless you. That sounds amazing. But here's the thing. They did a lottery to see who would get the four-day work week. Some of us got it. Some of us didn't. I happen to be a person who did not get it. Mm. Other people do. The thing is, my work could easily be done within 4 days. I went to my supervisor and said, hey, I'd like to try the four-day work week. And he said, no, you can't. You didn't win the lottery. You have to work five. Woof. Yeah. I feel like, here's what he said. I feel like getting my work done in 4 days and then just coming in and doing nothing on that fifth day to show him that I should be one of the people to work 4 days a week.
2: Wasn't that kind of what he's already saying he's doing?
1: Sounds like it, yeah, getting it all done.
2: Get it done. I mean, yeah, your employer could just be testing it out, like, just to see, and they only want a certain number of people that are doing it.
1: Yeah.
2: So they don't, well, because if I tell you yes, then I got to tell Brian yes, and then word gets around, and I got to tell, somebody else yes. So, I mean, I can understand why they would want to limit the initial phase, but, you know, if I was this person, I wouldn't get your, you know, don't cry in your Cheerios over something that could really happen.
1: Yeah. Just hold steady.
2: To make things better. Because if you're really ticked off your boss and then they move everybody else to a 4 day work week except for you because you had such a bad attitude, now you're on probation.
1: Yeah, you got to stick it out.
2: Yeah. So I would just, you know, show that you can still be a productive team member and, you know, maybe they'll roll it out to another phase and then everybody will get there. Sooner or later. And maybe you want to ask, like, hey, if you think this works out, when are you going to...
1: Yeah. Be an adult about it. Be an adult about it.
3: Is that a thing you can do?
2: What's that?
3: Like, say this company would go 4 day work week.
2: Yeah.
3: Which would be awesome.
1: It wouldn't work for us. I keep telling you. We got to be here 5 days a week.
3: Hypothetically, could somebody be like, no, you have to work 5 days? Is that a legal thing?
2: You could say that the 4 day work week is a perk or a... like a good behavior type thing.
3: Okay.
2: And if you're on probation, you don't get X, Y, or Z.
3: Oh.
2: Okay. So like...
1: Or could you do certain departments get a four-day work week and others don't?
2: You would basically have to base that off of this department isn't customer-facing.
1: Okay.
2: Just could get away with being here.
1: See, we're customer-facing. We're customer-facing.
2: You guys are out in the public.
1: We're all up in the customer's ear all day long.
3: Wait, so we can't get a four-day work week?
2: You guys work 4 days a week?
1: Which day would you pick? That's the problem.
3: Did they have off? Monday. Yeah. Monday, no question.
1: But what I'm saying is, what about then the people who tune in Monday and we're not here? Not that they care that much, but... And then if you choose Friday, what if the people who tune in Friday and we're not here?
3: Well, let's get them 4 day work weeks. That way we're all off on the same time.
1: Yeah. Everybody in the United States would have to choose the same... Hold on, let me finish. You're always interrupting me. You never let me talk.
3: Okay.
1: Everybody in the United States would have to choose the exact same day in order for us to have a 4 day work week.
2: Tuesday becomes the new Monday.
3: That's all right.
1: Yeah, but still.
3: I'd rather have that be because I'm closer to Friday still.
2: Hard to argue with that logic.
1: You come in on Wednesday and you're like, my gosh, I got 2 days left?
3: Yeah. Money,
1: I can't even imagine what that would feel like.
3: Money.
1: It's like when we just take a random Monday off maybe after a music festival or something. That week cooks, Jack.
3: It's the best. And here's the thing. We're worrying about daylight savings right now and changing that thing. No. Let's change it to 4 day work weeks. We'll worry about daylight savings later.
1: But everybody needs to take the same day off.
3: Yeah, Monday.
1: It has to be Monday.
3: Right? Like Zenzen, you get 4 days. Which day are you taking?
2: I would take Fridays.
1: Oh, what a douche.
3: Yep. See? Oh, see, he's against your family now. He's against your family.
2: No, I take Fridays because I we got unlimited vacation, so it doesn't matter.
1: Yeah.
2: So maybe I would do Mondays. I would, as I say it, I'm usually gone more Fridays, so I wouldn't work Fridays.
3: Oh, must be nice.
2: But as I get back, I'm always tired and dragging on Mondays.
1: Yes.
3: See what I'm saying?
2: So
3: need a little extra boost.
2: I always tell myself, take the Monday off after drill. Well, I can never make it work because I got this, that, and the other thing going on.
1: Yeah. So.
3: That's what happens when you're important.
2: Yeah.
1: As far as this guy goes, just hold on a second.
2: Yeah.
1: You know, be an adult. Don't ruin it for yourself.
3: Exactly. Or everybody else.
1: Yeah. Brian Zenzen, we would love it if you could join us again next week, unless you're taking Friday off next week.
2: No, I'll be here.
1: All right.
2: I'll be here.
3: No, he's taking Monday off.
2: Monday through Friday.
1: All right. So tune in next week for another round of the HR Files. Thank you, Brian Zenzen.
2: See ya.
1: Now, is it bad to call the HR guy a douche?
3: I guess there's only one way to find out.
1: Sorry about that, Brian Zenzen. I'm sorry. I was a little shocked.
3: He's not. He's not sorry.
1: I was gobsmacked.
3: He's not sorry.
1: Flabbergasted, if you will.
3: He meant all of it.
1: All right, just a reminder, coming up at 8:15, we got your WeFest tickets to get out there on Saturday.
3: There you go.
1: I was like, Saturday.
3: One of these days.
1: To see Brooks and Dunn. Gosh. This seems to be the one that everyone's super excited about.
3: Brooks and Dunn puts it on, man.
1: They do, man, for two old dudes. And I don't mean any disrespect by that.
3: No, they rip, and they're like 65.
1: Heck yeah.
3: Out there hammering home.
1: So that's coming up at 8:15 this morning, but right now...
0: Can you make the connection on the Kelly Jordan Show?
1: All right, here we go. I'm going to give you four words. You tell me how they're all connected. Bustle, BOTUS, sleeve, veil. I don't even know if I'm saying the BODIS one right. It might be BODIS.
3: I think it's BODICE.
1: Is it BODICE?
3: I think it's BODICE.
1: Oh, damn. I thought...
3: I remember having to do an ad, and I was...
1: Watch out now.
3: I was screwing it up.
1: Don't give it away.
3: I'm not going to give it away.
1: People will know it right away anyway, though. Maybe it's BODICE. You might be right.
3: I think it's BODICE.
1: Okay. Thank you. So, bustle, BODICE, sleeve, and veil. How are they all connected? If you know, 320-656-9453. 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If you don't know how it's all connected, stick around because you're going to find out coming up in just 4.5 minutes.
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1: All right, before the break, I gave you four words and asked you how they were all connected. The words that I gave you were... here we go.
3: Got it.
1: Bustle. What was it? What did we say? Boat ice? Boat ice, right?
3: Boatus.
1: Okay. Boat ice.
3: Something.
1: Sleeve and veil. Man, so many people got this one right. I'm sorry. I can't get through all these texts.
3: Boat ice?
1: Like 100 people got it right.
3: Yeah.
1: But what were you saying? Hello, who's this?
13: Carol Ackerman. It's parts of a dress.
1: It is parts of a dress. You are absolutely correct, Carol Ackerman. Parts of a wedding dress.
3: Can I ask a question?
13: And it's bodice.
3: Is it bodice?
1: Oh, bodice.
3: It's
1: okay. Bodice.
3: So I said,
1: what did I say? Bodice.
3: And I said bodice.
13: Yep.
1: Bodice.
3: Bodice.
1: Okay.
3: What is a bodice?
13: It's the upper part, your chest area.
1: Kind of like the bustier looking part?
13: No, the bustier is on your rear.
3: Oh. Wow, we're real bad at this.
13: No, a bustier is on the chest too. Yeah, you're right.
1: Okay. All right. Well, Bustle unfortunately, we don't have anything to give away, Carol, for How's It Connected.
13: Oh, man, I've never gotten through before.
1: I don't have anything for you. What do you want from me?
3: Carol, you can have the satisfaction of knowing that you told us exactly how to say it, which is bodice.
13: Okay, there you go.
3: That's a good prize.
1: Thanks, Carol.
13: Have a great rest of the day.
1: You too.
13: Bye.
1: All right, well, if you didn't know, now you know how it's all connected.
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0: Johnny Depp did something so cool.
1: If you're talking about it,
2: I got some big news.
1: We're talking about it.
2: Turn it up.
1: Here's what's trending on the Kelly Jordan Show.
3: Hey, before we get going, we got a text that rolled in.
0: Yeah,
3: I really want to read. It's first time texter too, by the way.
0: Okay.
3: He said, "This is Eli. I listen to your show every morning. I'm on a family road trip. Can you say hi to Steve and wish him a happy birthday?"
0: Absolutely, we can.
3: Happy birthday, Steve!
0: Whoever that is, happy birthday, by golly.
3: And thanks for

0: got to do it this morning. We're going to play the WeFest word game for tickets aboard our WeFest Fun Bus to go see Brooks and Dunn on Saturday at WeFest.
1: The day everybody wants to go.
0: Right. And again, these are tickets, whether you want to go on the bus or not. But you do have a spot on our bus if you want to come with.
1: All righty.
0: All right. Well, I believe we got someone ready to play. Who is this?
2: This is Matt.
0: Matt, what's crack-a-lacking?
2: Oh, man, I'm hoping I'm caller number whatever.
0: No, you're the caller that's going to play,
3: you're the right
0: man.
3: One, brother.
0: You're in the hot seat, brother.
2: Oh, jeez.
0: All right, let's do this thing, Brian Riley.
3: All right, here we go, Matt. So the rules are simple. You've got 15 seconds to get 10 words correct from the two letters I give you. If you do that, you're riding on that WeFest Fun Bus, and you're going to WeFest to see Brooks and Dunn. You don't do that. We're taking the 99 texter to text the keyword WE to 320-656-9453, okay?
2: Okay.
3: All right. I'm going to be a little selfish today.
0: Okay.
3: So the two letters that I'm going to give you, B, R.
0: How is that selfish?
3: Because B, B, R. So B as in Brian, R as in Riley.
0: Oh, boy.
3: You see what I'm saying? A little selfish today. So B, R is your words. You can use plurals. You can use INGs. You just got to get 10 in 15 seconds. Okay, Matt?
0: Only a matter of time.
2: Oh, man. All right.
3: All right, here we go. We will start the timer after I say go. Kelly Jordan, are you ready?
4: Brian Riley, my finger is on the timer.
3: Yeah, you got it. You got it figured out. All right, here we are. 3, 2, 1, go.
2: Bro, broke, breed, praise, brink, branch, brook, broil, brawl, brit, brought.
0: Yeah!
3: Brooke.
0: You make it 10-11, brother!
5: You can stop, man. You can stop, Matt. You did it.
2: All right.
3: Matt, you are going to WeFest day number 3 to go see Brooks and Dunn.
0: Not even a stutter, nothing. Just bam, bam, bam. Wham, bam. Thank you, ma'am.
3: The man wanted it.
2: I did.
0: That was a great showing, my friend. Well, hey, I can't wait to see you. What will that be? August?
3: The Saturday of WeFest.
0: Something or other.
3: Whatever the Saturday of WeFest is, we'll see you then.
0: I'll see you on that Fun Bus too, Matt.
2: All right.
0: Hold on a second. We got to get all your information from you before you hang up.
3: Yeah.
0: Man, that was a smooth round of the WeFest word game.
1: Dude had it figured out.
0: Coming up next, Brian, did you bring your dancing shoes? I can't see from here.
3: I got my slides on, but I can take them off and dance.
0: Dude, but dance barefoot, man.
3: I will.
0: Because we got the Country Quick Mix on the way next. If you've never heard it before, it's like going to the Country Dance Club, only it happens right here on your radio, and it is coming up next.
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3: Yeah, you got to be listening. I don't know exactly what we're going to do, but we're going to get you on that fun bus, all thanks to our friends at Channel Marine and Sports. So that's the free ride up there, free ride back. You get to spend the entire day at WeFest. You even get to spend the entire day with Kelly Jordan.
0: Oh, boy.
3: Look, it's a double whammy of a win, man.
0: Don't say that. No one's going to want to do it. But anyway, we also have a nice little area for you there, too, where you can come back. You can bring your cooler. You can chill. You can eat. You can do whatever. Yep. If you just got to get out of the crowd once in a while, which I think we don't talk about that enough, that we have a campsite there. Yep. You can't camp,
3: no,
0: but you can hang out there.
3: And what's really cool is we have like the seating area with the TV, and we're right behind the stage. So you're basically watching the show.
0: You get the vibe.
3: Yeah, it's like you're there, but you don't have to throw elbows at anybody.
0: Yeah, sometimes you got to get out of the crowd. Yeah. So we'll have that at 8:15 this morning. So make sure you're listening for that. And I want to let you know too, on the website, we are doing a Switch a Day giveaway. And when I say Switch, I mean Nintendo Switch.
3: Yep.
0: And that's all thanks to Mountain Dew and Burnick. So go to the website wildcountry99.com and get registered for that as well.
3: Yeah, and you got a chance at 10, 12 packs of Mountain Dew with the Switch.
0: Oh, man, that'll keep you up playing the Switch.
3: For as long as you need.
0: Again, that's on wildcountry99.com. And if you head there, I think there's also extra chances to win a spot to go to WeFest.
3: Bingo.
0: Yeah, but we also have your shot at 8:15 this morning.
3: Nailed it.
0: I think we covered all our bases here, Brian Riley.
3: Well, I guess so.
0: It's Kelly Jordan Show on Wild Country 99, brought to you by the good folks at C&D Granite. In today's Laughter at 20 After, comedian Josh Johnson talks about Taco Bell.
16: Taco Bell stepped up, and they were like, you know what? We don't know if it's our supplier. We don't know who it could be, so you know what? We're not going to serve it anymore. Because also, Taco Bell knew their clientele. That's also what happened. Taco Bell knew that if you rolled up into Taco Bell and you ordered the Double Wubba Crunch Wrap, and they were like, actually, we're out of lettuce, that not a single Taco Bell customer would be like, no lettuce. That's why I come to Taco Bell for the lettuce. How am I supposed to get my greens if Taco Bell doesn't have any lettuce?
14: That was your Laughter at 20 After on The Kelly Jordan Show. Kelly Jordan is on the ones and twos, the Country Quick Mix.

0: man. I still love that song. I know it's weird in a country quick mix because it's not like you're going to hit the dance floor to that one, but to me, that's a banger right now.
1: Still a good song, man.
0: All right, on the way next, we have a look at your local news, and then, and maybe it's just me, which is something I bring to the show that maybe only I find interesting.
1: Okay.
0: The guys who escaped Alcatraz, it's kind of been widely accepted that they didn't make it. They probably did, and there's scientific proof that they just found out.
1: Is this a conspiracy, or is this like actual evidence?
0: This is using AI and like facial recognition. They probably got off the rock. Oh, dude, this is so good.
1: Okay, I'm ready for it.
0: All right, we got that coming up, and maybe it's just me. Coming up next.
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0: Jennifer Leverins now joins us with a look at your news. Sometimes you got to take the good with the bad. She has that, and, well, that is her entire newscast right now. As she joins us from our sister station's newsroom, which is KNSI. This is Jennifer Leverins. Hey, Jen.
12: Hey there. This look at news brought to you by Proven Spray Foam, and it's two good, one bad. How about that?
0: All right, that's good.
12: Okay. Well, some spots in the Cook County portion of the Boundary Waters canoe area will reopen for day use on Monday. Federal officials extending the overnight camping ban in the Boundary Waters through Wednesday. They say firefighters are making progress on several of the larger wildfires in the Superior National Forest, but they worry that some hot, dry, windy conditions could make the fires more active through the weekend.
0: Okay.
12: But there are some spots that are far enough away from the fire that they think that it may be okay to reopen.
0: Good. Open it up.
12: Oof. Consumers already feeling pinched since the war in Iran started may feel a little more pain after oil prices pushed past $100 a barrel Thursday. Whitey!
0: Ooh, that's a spicy meatball.
12: Yeah, national average for a gallon of regular unleaded is $4.11.
0: Oh.
12: Now, Minnesota usually far cheaper, but the average is at $4.05 here today.
0: Oh, I felt it this morning, man.
12: Even with your 40-gallon tank.
0: I know. Filling up that little go-kart that I drive cost me $45.
1: Yeah, I filled up my truck yesterday for $90, so.
0: Oh, man. Mm-hmm. That Tahoe that I borrowed from Painesville Chevrolet, that thing must have a 25-gallon tank because it had like a half a tank in it or something. I was like, oh, I'll just top her off. It was like 12 gallons or something.
1: Oh, yeah. She's thick.
0: Oh, my gosh.
12: And then finally, St. Cloud-based Higher Dimensions Roofing is partnering with Owens Corning and Purple Heart Homes. 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
0: Oh, that's awesome.
12: So applications are now open. If you know a veteran who needs a new roof, they're being accepted until October 1st. And then the veteran who gets selected gets their new roof on or by Veterans Day. So there's a link for applications at knsiradio.com.
0: I love that. That is so amazing. Awesome. Now you ended on a high note, Jen.
12: I try.
0: The escape from Alcatraz has always been super interesting to me because I've always wondered, did those guys make it? Well, the government told us no. Of course they didn't make it. It was the unescapable rock, right?
1: Yeah.
0: Science has said otherwise. And science has said otherwise recently that they probably made it off and probably made it to safety and probably lived a life after that.
1: Really?
0: Oh, man, I cannot wait to tell you this one. This is a good one. Maybe it's just me when I bring something to the show that it's possible only I find interesting. Coming up next on The Kelly Jordan Show.

0: Did they get off the rock?
1: Sometimes Kelly finds things interesting that no one else does. We mean absolutely no one. It's time for Maybe It's Just Me.
0: Gentlemen, welcome to The Rock.
2: Is that your Sean Connery impression?
3: Yeah, mine isn't very good.
2: Yeah, I know.
3: I got to warm up. But anyway, back in 1962, Frank Morris and then John and Clarence England, who were brothers, obviously, they tried to escape Alcatraz in 1962, right? Which the story of that is amazing, how they like stole raincoats and then like sewed them together and melted the plastic on the hot heating pipes of Alcatraz. I mean, these guys were smart, man.
2: Okay.
3: But they always say people in jail have nothing to do but think. So they can come up with these things. So these guys obviously dug holes. The quick story is they dug holes in the air vents of their cells because it had been decayed so much from the salty air.
2: Okay.
3: The cement had been decayed, so they were able to dig their little way out. They made those little fake mannequin heads that they put on their pillows that looked just fake as hell, but okay. The guards just assumed no one would be able to escape. Well, anyway, in 1962, they escaped, and it was pretty much ruled because of the San Francisco Bay there, which there's tons of current, freezing cold water. They said there's no way these guys made it to shore. In 2014, the first blow to this theory happened. So, and then back in 1964, they found bones that had washed up on shore. And they said, yep, these are the bones of one of the England brothers. There's no way that these guys made it.
2: But they didn't... They didn't check them.
3: They didn't have any proof.
2: Okay.
3: They assumed they sunk to the bottom of the ocean.
2: Because you couldn't do DNA testing on it or anything.
3: Couldn't do. They just said, yep, this washed up, this stands that this would be.
2: Yep.
3: Well,
2: perfect.
3: So in 2014 is when the first blow came. Delft College decided, hey, we're going to see what would the currents have been that night. You know, these guys are smart. They fed all the information into a computer and figured out back in 1962 exactly what would the currents have been on that night. They said if those guys left at midnight, the ocean would have acted like a conveyor belt bringing them to shore because the current would have been going out so strong, they wouldn't even had to paddle, really. Like, the current would have just taken them.
2: And they, yeah, okay.
3: You don't understand what
2: yep,
3: I'm saying?
2: Yep, yeah, I'm smelling
3: so
2: what
3: that was the first one in 2014. Then in 2018, with advanced DNA testing, they said, hey, give us those bones that you found back in 1964. We want to see. Are those the bones of one of the England brothers? It was a 0% DNA match and a 0% DNA match for Frank Morris. So it was none of them.
2: Okay.
3: So that was another one. It's like, okay, well, now those bones weren't there. Now we have absolutely no proof whether they made it or not. Now, the night that after they escaped, they found like a life jacket and an oar, like a paddle.
2: Yeah.
3: But that was all they ever found. Then comes 2020, and Iden TV is invented. It's a Swedish company, and they specialize in facial recognition. Mm-hmm. Facial recognition that governments use to like find criminals in crowds and stuff.
2: Mm-hmm.
3: Like, that's what they do in 2020. Now, the reason why that's important is because there was a friend of the family named Fred Brizzy, and he was in Brazil, and he claimed to have run into John and Clarence England. He took a picture of two men standing in a field next to a road, and he said, these are the brothers, these are the England brothers. And the family always suspected that they had been alive because they would get Christmas cards every year with no signatures on them. And they were like, these have to be from John and Clarence. They have to still be alive.
2: Dang.
3: So this Fred Brizzy takes his picture back in 1975, tells everyone this is them. No one believes him, right?
2: Okay.
3: Well, then Iden TV says, hey, what if we take that picture from 1975 and we take the mugshot of the England brothers and just see if it matches up. Now, this measures thousands of data points on your face, like the distance of your nose to your upper lip and your pupils and everything else. Things that don't change as you age. Things that are the same from the time you're a child till you die.
2: Yep.
3: It was a 99.7% match.
2: Shut up.
3: They say anything greater than 89% is an exact match. Because there's, you know, because it could be angles, it could be shadows, it could be things like that that are throwing it off.
2: Yeah, yeah.
3: So anything greater than 89%, even 50%, they say, is a pretty close match. 98.7% match that those were the England brothers in that picture.
2: What?
3: So pretty much, that is pretty much proof that they got off of Alcatraz.
2: Jeez.
3: And survived. After all these years that we've been told there's no way anybody could do it, science has shown us they did it.
2: What I think is crazy, too, is the fact that they were able to re-identify themselves out of prison. Like, they figured out a way to probably get a social security number and all that stuff.
3: That.
2: Like, I would have no idea.
3: And then they went
2: to
3: Brazil and were just like, we'll just kick it down in Brazil.
2: Just
3: Rio
2: chilling.
3: De Janeiro, you know what I'm saying?
2: Just chilling.
3: Yeah.
2: I'm looking at the photo right now, and it has the mugshot when you go to the Google machine, if you look it up. Yeah, you can definitely tell.
3: Isn't that wild?
2: That's crazy. So they swam or they floated with a boat?
3: They made a raft. So what they did, dude, the story is incredible. Like they made a drill out of a vacuum cleaner motor. It was just, it was insane what they were doing. You'd have to watch the whole story, but they stole a bunch of raincoats and they put them on top of their cells. And so then they would go there. So at night they would go, they didn't just leave their cell once. They did this night after night. So they would leave their cell and they had like a little workshop on top of the other cells. So they would go up there, stitch the raincoats together, and then on the heating pipes, which were blazing hot, they melted them together to make them airtight.
2: That's actually insane.
3: And then they stole hair from the barbershop to make these little mannequins that they put, or these little heads that they put in their beds to make it look. Because they did, I think they did 15 bed checks a night or something like that. It was insane. So the guards would come by and thought that they were there because they saw a head laying there. Meanwhile, they're out in the bay somewhere.
2: That's insane.
3: Dude, it's such a crazy
2: story. That is a crazy. Hey, man.
3: Crazy stuff. Woo, we ended the week on a high note.
2: Heck yeah, Kelly Jordan.
3: That's how you do it. Maybe it's just me on a Friday. Now, I get it. Maybe some of you are like, dude, I don't care. Don't care at all. Play more music. I totally get it. Totally get it. But I found this one interesting.
2: We play less music for things like that.
3: And I don't mind looking you right in the face and saying, fine. maybe it was just me. When the
4: 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I listen every morning.
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3: 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Kevin from the Boot Shack. What's going on, Kevin?
5: Hey, you guys. 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
3: Mm-hmm. 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

0: God, I love her. I mean, in an artistic way. You can't see the video. That's why you're not saying anything.
1: I Googled it.
0: Holy smokes. Let's not just play for a hot second, huh?
1: Oh,
0: I want everyone to get a good sample.
1: Yeah.
0: Jeez. No wonder her grandma's... I don't know. I'm getting a little embarrassed here. Holy cow.
1: Okay.
0: Jeez.
1: All right, settle down over there, Doc Father.
0: Well, there's a lot going on in this video. God. Whoa. That's a big snake. Excuse me? Go watch the video.
1: I don't know if I can.
0: Holy moly.
1: Are we going to get flagged now here?
0: We might need to go on to your story, dude. I'm feeling a little... I got the vapors over here.
1: He settled. I'll take a breath.
0: Casey has previously joked that her grandma isn't a fan of her song Dry Spell either, which is the one essentially about...
1: being on a dry spell.
0: Yeah, we all know what that means. We don't need to get, you know, deep into that. She said that she skipped that video altogether, but this time Casey's manager is stirring the pot by dropping a link to the Mexico Honey video into a family group chat. So poor Meemaw is like, my granddaughter's, whoa!
1: That's your granddaughter.
0: Spicy meatball. Anyway, Nana's review was short. She said, the song will never be on my favorite list. Damn. Damn, you mean this song, Grandma?
2: Just want to see a little more of that video.
0: Damn. Holy cow.
1: All right, I'm pulling.
0: How is this legal?
1: All right, I got my computer up.
0: All right,
1: I'm going to watch it later because I have a feeling I'll be distracted.
0: Not safe for work, dude.
1: Man, we're going to get flagged here at work, and we're going to have to sit down in the boss's office, being like, "Excuse me, what were you guys watching this morning?"
0: Can we turn up the AC a little bit?
1: It normally is pretty cold in here.
0: Not anymore. Down.
1: Yeah, good for Casey Musgraves. Now, Riley Green has kind of become one of the bigger names in country music as of late. I mean, he's dropped a lot of big hits. So, of course, he gets invited to a lot of podcasts. Does a handful of them. He sat down with Theo Vaughn recently.
0: Oh, I bet that was good.
1: Yeah, and they talked about some extremely pressing issues. Like, for example, Riley laid his soul bare by saying, "This thing really bothers me a lot." You ready for this? Do you have the... by the way, there's audio. Do you have the audio for it?
0: Oh, I can grab it real quick.
1: You can grab the audio. Because
0: give me one hot second.
1: It's actually hilarious. And it's not something you would think. It's not like, oh, this bothers me. I have to perform here or recording music or whatever. This is what truly bothers Riley Green.
0: I got her.
3: One thing that really bothers me a lot. How do you look at a baby and name it Roger? Like, my granddaddy's name was Buford. How did you look at a baby and say... that's Buford.
4: But in the South.
3: And then, like, think about you playing with the kid when he's like 10 and you're another kid. You're like, Buford, get over here. Like, that's wild.
0: That's hilarious.
1: So, of course, Riley Green and Theo Vaughn. Theo Vaughn has more of a comedy style podcast.
0: Oh, it's
1: sometimes
0: so funny.
1: Deep dives into some serious things. But hey, they're tackling the burning questions.
0: Oh, that's funny.
1: Because you always wonder sometimes, like, your name.
0: Yeah.
1: A little bit different than a lot of other people's.
0: Yeah.
1: Especially your middle name.
0: Yeah.
1: For a man.
0: Yes. I'll get to the point, please.
1: But my saying is, like, how do your parents look at you and go, this is the name we're going to give
0: Kelly.
1: You? This is a Kelly.
0: They knew.
1: And not just a Kelly. This is a Kelly Noel on top of it.
0: They wanted a daughter and they got one.
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6: 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Wake
7: 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They get me up every morning. Wake
5: 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The Kelly Jordan
1: What's
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23: Your laughter at 20 after, brought to you by the law offices of Bradshaw and Bryant on Wild Country 99. In today's laughter at 20 after, comedian Josh Johnson talks about Taco Bell.
24: Taco Bell stepped up and they were like, you know what? We don't know if it's our supplier. We don't know who it could be. So you know what? We're not going to serve it anymore, because also Taco Bell knew their clientele. That's also what happened. Taco Bell knew that if you rolled up into Taco Bell and you ordered the Double Wubba Crunch Wrap, and they were like, actually, we're out of lettuce, that not a single Taco Bell customer would be like, no lettuce. That's why I come to Taco Bell for the lettuce. How am I supposed to get my greens if Taco Bell doesn't have any lettuce?
23: That was your laughter at 20 after. The Kelly Jordan Show.

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on St. Cloud's number one for new country, Wild Country 99. What is up? Brian Riley, welcome into Friday, and the winning continues. Got your chance to get into the North Star Air Show, VIP style. 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Keyword coming up, 1 o'clock here on Wild. She won.

Dan and Shay, Tequila, Wild Country 99, which is so fitting because today, National Tequila Day, which I'm kind of regretting saying it out loud because I know at some point one of my friends is going to be like, you got to celebrate. And then tomorrow, I won't be celebrating. I'll be dying a little bit. Even

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20: 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Thanks to Andy's Towing. 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They'll get you going.
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Corey Kent, Rocky Mountain Low, Wild Country 99, and Cody Johnson is coming into town. We've got tickets for you to win. Also have tickets into a billion other shows coming to Minnesota. 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

Scotty McCreary, St. Cloud's number one for new country, Wild Country 99. Want to hear something today? Let me know. 656 WILD. And I'm slowly starting to think Japan might be lazier than we are based on a lot of their inventions. This one seems a little excessive. All right, I'll explain in about 6 minutes. Right now, Ella Langley, Wild Country.

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Thanks to Create a Legacy. 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And I don't know why we need this, but a company in Japan created refrigerators for humans. Yeah, you climb in, you sit on a seat, and then you get blasted with cold air, like to 41 degrees Fahrenheit. Which, yeah, if you're hot, I guess that makes sense, but you also could just sit in your car, blast that AC, and it probably works the same. She's got

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Jason Aldean, St. Cloud's number one for New Country. It's Wild Country 99. Want to hear something today? Make sure you let me know. 656-WILD. It's all thanks to our friends over at Northridge Partners. Right now, Josh Ross, Single Again. St. Cloud's number one for New Country. 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

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Wild Country 99, Brian Riley. Today is National Drive-Through Day, so you don't want to cook. You're at least celebrating a holiday. They gave a list of the fastest drive-through chains, which I'm kind of questioning because I feel like if you're getting your food in a ridiculously fast amount of time, how fresh is it, you know? Oui, oui.

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13: Plus benefits and an employee stock ownership plan. 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It's kind of crazy that I'm making a living at something I've always enjoyed.
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0: You ever have one of those days where you try to log on to your email or whatever, and then it asks for like 9 steps of verification to make sure it's really you, just so you could check and see if anyone emailed you at work? 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So now you have to do a video, you have to give your address, you have to give your social, probably do a blood sample too, just, you know, check your email.
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Hey, shout out to Derek texting in because he said he's on his boat right now. 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It's all thanks to our friends over at Create a Legacy. And if you're like Derek, maybe doing something right now, need a little soundtrack to your life, let me know. 656-WILD.

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Morgan Wallen, Post Malone, I Ain't Coming Back, Wild Country 99, and we had so much fun today on the Kelly Jordan Show. Maybe it was because Kelly declared boat day, or because it was Friday. 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

HD1, Painesville, St. Cloud. 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

Ella Langley, Be Her, Wild Country 99. We are T-minus 1 hour away from getting you into the North Star Air Show. 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Playing.

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great. Now we're unintentionally training AI. This is stupid. Wild Country 99, Brian Riley, because you know that same phrase trend that's been going around social media where you have one phrase and say it in different tones? Well, one expert says that might have been created for AI to help train AI how to emotionally recognize things. Now that you hear it out loud, that's... You know,

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It was just announced this week, I think. Stella Lefty going to be at WeFest this year. Wild Country 99. And we've got tickets for you to go see Stella Lefty. Maybe even Brooks and Dunn. Maybe even Lainey Wilson. Maybe even Thomas Wright. All 3 days for free. It's a WeFest winning weekend thanks to Batteries Plus. 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

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Thanks to our friends over at Create a Legacy. Ryan Riley hanging out with you and $250 cash. That sounds nice. Maybe $100 to Amazing Farmyard out in Eden Valley. That sounds nice. Got a chance to win both. All you have to do, rate our music. Let us know what you think, and you could be our winner. 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

Is it just me or is today one of those like lazy days? You know, Wild Country 99. Like you show up at work, ready to work, and then you sit down and go, maybe not today. Work is secondary. It just feels like that. If my boss is listening, work is not secondary. It feels like.

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I got your VIP tickets to win. Your chance, 6 minutes from right now. 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Well, it's

0: 3, St. Cloud's number 1 for New Country, Wild Country 99. Today, final chance to get into that North Star Air Show happening, St. Cloud's Sky Central Airport. Your chance to win right this very second.
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Morgan Wallen, Don't We St. Cloud's number one for new country, Wild Country 99. And we'll have more spots on that WeFest Fun Bus day number three to go see Brooks and Dunn. Make sure you're listening. Coming up at 3 o'clock, your last chance of the week. Then we'll do it again starting Monday, 8 a.m. Get the details how to win your way into WeFest, wildcountry99.com.

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fun wanting a little Keith Whitley today. Wild Country 99, and there you have it. 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

0: Ella Langley, Wild Country 99, and that is going to do it for me, Ryan Riley. Have a great rest of your Friday. Have a great weekend. Stay cool, because temps are going to get gross. Not looking forward to that one. All right, we'll talk to you. Dan and Shay, Wild Country 99.
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0: This is Wild Country 99. It's finally Friday, baby.
1: Woo!
0: The weekend is upon us. Mm-hmm. We're Chris and Chelsea. Good afternoon. We have a jam-packed Friday show here today.
1: Yeah, we do.
0: This might be the best show ever. Maybe we shouldn't get crazy.
1: Yeah, let's do it.
0: More seats on the WeFest Fun Bus with Channel Marine and Sports for Brooks and Dunn, day number 3.
1: Yes, this is going to be awesome. It's a Saturday show. I can't wait for those two.
0: We haven't done animal stories in a while, so I've got a good story I'm going to have Chelsea read, and we'll find out if she cries today reading it.
1: Is it about who I was just telling you about?
0: It's not about that coon.
1: Jimothy?
0: It is not about Jimothy.
1: We need to talk about Jimothy.
0: I don't know if people want to hear about
1: that. We need to talk about Jimothy.
0: Animal stories coming up next hour around 3:40. We'll do Truth or Trash once again. Chelsea has control of the game.
1: Da-da-da.
0: We also have more North Star Air Show tickets, including VIP tickets.
1: Which, after watching Top Gun Maverick last night,
0: yeah.
1: I'm so excited for this.
0: 5:10, we'll do that. I have another round of Real American Dummies.
1: Great.
0: We'll highlight the stupid and created a fun song to go along with the story, too.
1: And lots of laughs.
0: And then we have Terry Clark tickets, including VIP tickets.
1: Woo!
0: Later on in the show, 6:10, we'll do that. How about we do the Wheel of Meat this hour? Normally, we don't do it in the 2 o'clock hour.
1: We never grab our 2 p.m.ers.
0: The Wheel of Meat coming up right around 2:40. We'll do that.
1: Free and, meat, baby.
0: By the way, Morgan Wallen released his brand new song today. Have you heard it yet? It's called Ben By Now. We'll play it for you coming up next with Chris and Chelsea on Wild Country 99. Now we

0: So I guess this doesn't really surprise me since we live in a sue happy world these days. Everybody wants to sue somebody for something.
1: Oh, man, I haven't seen a good lawsuit in a while.
0: Especially these big corporations. When's the last time McDonald's been sued? Was it the old coffee?
1: I thought it was the hot coffee incident. Somebody else said that they found something in their nuggies.
0: Wasn't it the coffee to the crotch incident a while back?
1: You gotta be like that.
0: That lady got $1 million.
1: Well, she got burned bad. They didn't have the lid on all the way. Hmm. And those cups, they're built to be protecting you from 180 plus degree heat.
0: Maybe you should be careful when you grab it.
1: Maybe you should have better cups, McDonald's.
0: So somebody's suing McDonald's again. This is kind of ridiculous. Claiming that apparently their fries were too hot. She burned her mouth on a french fry. So she's suing now, or trying to sue.
1: Do they make french fries that fresh that they're burning your mouth? Last time I got them, they were cold and soggy.
0: That's what I'm saying.
1: Sad.
0: She says the piping hot potatoes caused severe pain, mental anguish, nervous system shock, and left her unable to perform normal activities.
1: Like what? Talking?
0: Which presumably now include waiting 30 seconds before you shove a fry in your mouth.
1: I mean, you feel it on your fingers first. What is she doing? Taking the little box and like shoving it in her mouth?
0: Oh, so you're for the lady who sued McDonald's because of the hot coffee, but because of a hot fry, you're not going to take...
1: I have a little bit more experience with hot coffee. I know that if you hand somebody a hot, steaming hot cup of coffee and it's at 250 degrees, that's way too hot.
0: Who puts it between their legs, though? You put it in the console.
1: Unless I'm riding with you, Mr. I bring 20 drinks with me everywhere we go and you have to hold all yours, wife.
0: Well, it happens. You know? I'm the driver.
1: I'm just saying, sometimes you got to hold it.
0: So she should be, she shouldn't be responsible for this, right? McDonald's is going to win this case, I assume, because when you touch a fry, you kind of have a general idea of how hot it is.
1: I mean, you should. That's how we teach toddlers. Don't touch, blow on your food. It's hot.
0: Like the other day, I had one of our brats here at work, and it was a very hot one. And I took a bite into it, and it...
1: Rookie.
0: It went right in my tongue. It burnt my tongue. My tongue is still numb in that area.
1: You're a rookie.
0: So if I was like going to McDonald's, and I could sue them based on that, right?
1: If you burn yourself on... Unless you're warned, hey, it's hot. And that has piping hot cheese in it, too.
0: She says the damage might be permanent.
1: Like what?
0: So I don't know how hot these fries were. What did she like... grab the oil right out of the oil and shove it in her mouth?
1: I mean, the only way they could prove this is if the oil was exponentially hot, unreasonably hot.
0: So here's the deal. If McDonald's loses this, we're all going to get cold fries moving forward.
1: Dang it, lady.
0: Because they're going to require all their employees to wait at least a minute before serving fries.
1: I'm just going to say that this is a myth because I've never had fries ever that hot from McDonald's.
0: That's right.
1: Ever.
0: What's next? Somebody going to sue McDonald's because their ice cream machine doesn't work?
1: Wait,
0: What is this world coming to?
1: She got brain freeze. That's the next lawsuit.
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0: Wild Country 99 with Chris and Chelsea. So I think a lot of people are excited to join us on our trip to Mexico, our Ooh. Beaches in Boots trip with Burst Travel.
1: Cabo San Lucas, baby.
0: We're up to, I think, at least 20 people booked so far.
1: This is amazing.
0: So that means there's a few spots that are left on this trip. If you're interested, reach out to Burst Travel.
1: Yeah.
0: It's all inclusive, which is the way you want to do it when you go to like Mexico.
1: It's at the Rio Palace. We've posted this on our socials too. They've even given you the breakdown, what the palace looks like, where you will be experiencing your own private beach performance, thanks to Jason Nix and Kanan Smith, who are joining us from Nashville.
0: Did you see how the stage is set up, like with yes. the ocean in the backdrop? And did you see all the pools that are at this resort?
1: I know. I don't know which one I'm glad they sent that, because I'm going to have an itinerary of which one I'm going to go into first,
0: right?
1: And then the ocean. And then not to mention all their luxury restaurants that yep. are inside too. My gosh.
0: So it's a one of a kind trip. You know, these things don't come along very often.
1: No.
0: If you're interested, you can secure your spot right now with just a $300 per person deposit to join us. And Burst does it upright. We're going to have a lot of fun out there. It's my first time going to Mexico.
1: This will be 5 stars for you.
0: It's going to be awesome. Get all the details right now. You can get it on our website, wildcountry99.com. Otherwise, we do have a text word set up.
1: Yes, Mexico.
0: Text Mexico right now to 320-656-WILD. Let's go party in Mexico. By the way, it's going down next March, early March 2027.
1: Yes.
0: It's going to be a good time. You can also reach out to Burst Travel and get more info that way.

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1: Chris and Chelsea.
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0: So the FDA has limited information as to where this new strain of Cyclospora has hit. At least 72 people have been diagnosed with the new strain. This is on top of the other ones.
1: Oh, my gosh. We're up to like over 4,000 people.
0: But they don't say a lot, though. I feel as a general public, we should know as much information. If they get information, they should put it out, right? It's like everything's so secretive. Like, we don't know what food it's linked to. We don't know if it's... I'm guessing it's probably lettuce again somewhere.
1: Well, they don't know. You have to test a lot of stuff.
0: It might be spinach, Chelsea. You just bought a bag yesterday.
1: Stop.
0: So I don't know.
1: Shut your mouth. Spinach is good for you and health. We're not going to stop eating leafy greens because of this.
0: Can you wash the parasite off?
1: I would hope so. I'm Googling it right now, which is great.
0: What about that little salad spinner thingy you have? Does that work?
1: I love that thing. I grow my own lettuce, so...
0: Does that fling the parasites right off the old spinach and lettuce there, Chelsea?
1: You're disgusting. No, you cannot reliably wash off Cyclospora.
0: Well, if you use soap, you probably could.
1: It clings tightly to tiny crevices on fruits and vegetables and resists standard chemical disinfectants like chlorine. So even if you hit it with chlorine,
0: Yet another reason not to eat salads.
1: Shut up.
0: How about a nice steak for dinner instead?
1: Yeah, let's do that.
0: So the new strain has been linked to Illinois, Indiana, Kansas, Kentucky, Michigan, Ohio, Oklahoma, Pennsylvania, in West Virginia.
1: So not here yet.
0: None really in our area.
1: Not the Midwest.
0: Until that one person vacationing in West Virginia comes back with it.
1: Then who's vacationing? West Virginia, Mountain Mama.
0: I don't know. I don't want to go to any of those states.
1: None of them sound
0: desirable. So we'll keep an eye on that. Just you know, if you start feeling sick or whatnot, just know it might be the new strain.
1: Oh, it will die if you cook it.
0: So cook your spinach, Chelsea.
1: Cook your lettuce.
0: Cook all your lettuce. Throw it in the old microwave for a little while. It'll taste really good.
1: Gross.
0: Consistency will be great. Yuck.
2: It's now time for Chris and Chelsea's
0: Wheel of Meat. All right, let's fire up the old Wham on a Friday.
1: Wham, wham,
0: it's the Wheel of Meat, McDonald's meats in Clear Lake. What it's going to land on, we don't know.
1: Woo!
0: But we do know that somebody is going to win something.
1: Real nice.
0: We'll take the 99 text right now. Then text the word
1: sizzle.
0: S-I-Z-Z-L-E. 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
1: Let's go.
0: Sizzle to 656-9453. Whatever the wheel lands on, you are going to win today.
1: Boop.
0: Chelsea, you ready to give it a big old spin?
1: Let's go.
0: All right, we'll do it in 3, 2, 1. Go!
1: Baby!
0: This person's getting hooked up.
1: Summer sausage, which was actually, I don't know if it was straight up invented by the Germans, but they used to make summer sausage actually in the winter so that they would have good meat to eat all year round.
0: Why don't they call it winter sausage?
1: Well, because they want to eat it in the summer. It still has to process and cure.
0: Can you process it in the summer and then do winter sausage?
1: You're missing the point, sweetheart.
0: Anyway,
1: that's okay. We'll explain to Chris later. But they've got all different kinds of McDonald's meats. There's beef summer sausage, bison summer sausage, cheddar garlic summer sausage, cranberry maple, elk, garlic, German beer summer sausage, and more. Delicious with cheese and crackers.
0: What about fall summer sausage?
1: Okay.
0: Fall sausage. Spring sausage.
1: No. All right, honey.
0: Anyway.
1: It could be anything. But this is summer sausage.
0: All right, so a bunch of sausage somebody's getting.
1: Delicious.
0: That's good. So you can go there and you can just look in their glass case and be like, I want those. I want those. I want those. I want those.
1: Mm.
0: And you're not paying anything. So another Wheel of Meat winner right now. Again, you're texting sizzle to 320-656 Wild to win.
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0: So we have more seats on the Wild Country 99 Fun Bus than WeFest. We're on bus number 3 already. Can you believe it?
1: Oh my gosh. And that's going to wrap up WeFest. I would argue one of the most higher intense days is Saturday at WeFest.
0: We're filling up 3 large motor coaches. Again, shout out to our friends at Trobex Bus Service.
1: They're awesome.
0: Getting us up there in style and comfort, by the way, too. Air conditioning.

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2: I come to know there's life at both ends. That red dirt road.
0: Those guys, Brooks and Dunn, they're going to play all their massive hits over the past 30 years.
1: You won't sit down a single time that they're playing. It's that good.
0: Fun Bus number 3 brought to you by Channel Marine and Sports.
1: Yes.
0: And we're excited for it. So a couple of seats in the bus right now.
1: Mm-hmm.
0: We'll do a text contest again today for those that can't hop on the phone. Right. Unless we got a text, somebody saying, my kids are screaming in the background. You guys wouldn't want to hear that anyway. So right.
1: Yeah, fair.
0: Been there, done that. So we'll have you text the word.
1: Brooks.
0: B-R-O-O-K-S. Brooks right now to 320-656-WILD. That's Brooks to 656-9453. The 99 text through is going to get a couple of seats in the bus, a couple of tickets.
1: Yes.
0: You can bring whoever you want to. It could be your SO, your significant other.
1: Yep, just got to be 21 and older and fun.
0: It could be your insignificant other. It could be your boss. It could be your best friend. It could be somebody from work, a coworker maybe.
1: There you go. Maybe you're at the DMV and you turn around. It could be them.
0: Well, that's not
1: maybe not.
0: Let's
1: okay,
0: not get
1: well,
0: crazy. You don't want to bring that person. Trust me.
1: What are you saying?
0: So let's make you a winner right now. Again, you're texting Brooks to 320-656-WILD, 656-9453. Plus, by the way, you get access to our VIP campsite.
1: Yes.
0: And we're finalizing everything we're going to have at our campsite this year.
1: It's going to be amazing.
0: It's going to be bigger and better than ever before.
1: It's always got a theme, fun games. We've got the bar that's up there. It's a good time.
0: And you never know. Sometimes we give away meet and greet artists, passes for the artists
1: Ooh.
0: On the bus or at the campsite. You never Ooh. Know what surprises we're going to throw out there.
1: It's just going to be awesome. Night 3 at Wii Fest.
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1: 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Thanks to Andy's Towing. Remember to always ask for Andy's Towing. They'll get you going.
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0: Wild Country 99, where Chris and Chelsea feeling good on a Friday. Coming up here in just a bit, we got another round of animal stories. It's been a while since we've done this.
1: Are we doing the raccoon or not?
0: Maybe we'll mention the raccoon. I don't know if a lot of people are talking about Jimmy.
1: Jimothy.
0: That's the raccoon's name. This story is not about a raccoon. So the way this segment works is I find a heartfelt story.
1: Yeah.
0: And Chelsea's very emotional. So I create the story, I write the story, and then I have Chelsea read it on the air for the first time.
1: Yeah, I can't even peek at it.
0: And then we play some sad music to go along with it.
1: Do you have tissues?
0: And I like to see if Chelsea's going to cry. 90% of the time she does.
1: I'm feeling pretty strong today. Okay. I'm feeling very emotionally in tune today.
0: We'll see if it holds up. We'll do animal stories coming up here in a little bit.
1: So sweet.
0: And as you know, here at Wild Country 99, we love sharing new music with you. Helping you discover new music. The new Morgan Wallen song dropped earlier today. Mm. We've been playing it throughout the day. It's called Been By Now. We're going to do that again coming up here in less than 10 minutes. Woo! How about this new one, which just dropped as well? It's brand new from Jason Aldean.
1: Love it.
0: Love the sound in this one. It's called Anytime Soon on Wild Country 99. Vincent.

0: 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It's Morgan Wallen here.
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0: It's time now for Chris and Chelsea's Animal Stories.
1: So Chelsea, very emotional, loves animals more than most people know.
2: That's true.
1: Loves dogs.
2: Very much.
1: Loves horses.
2: Very much.
1: This one is about dogs, Chelsea. So this is gonna
2: puppies.
1: This is gonna tug at your heartstrings.
2: Did you see the puppy I saw the other day? He matched my shoes.
1: Mm-hmm.
2: Bernese Mountain Dog. Okay.
1: So we'll see if Chelsea cries reading this edition of Animal Stories.
2: I don't even have a tissue.
1: Which I just presented to her for the first time. So do you have Kleenex over there?
2: No.
1: Well, I have some Lysol wipes. Does that work?
2: Is there a napkin?
1: No. I'll find one while you're doing this.
2: All right. Okay, perfect. Okay, here we go.
1: All right, here we go. This is a great story. You're going to love this.
2: Well, good. I hope so. There are some kids who spend their free time playing video games, watching YouTube, or hanging out with friends. But an 11-year-old named Nehemiah has spent more than 100 hours doing something much quieter and much more meaningful. For the past 2 years, Nehemiah has volunteered at his local humane society, sitting beside shelter dogs and reading books to them.
1: Now, if you haven't been to a shelter recently, when you walk in, you'll just see the...
2: They look so sad.
1: I don't want to say sad faces.
2: Because they want to go home.
1: They want to go home with somebody, and their tails just wag out of control when they see a family coming in.
2: They don't know why they got dropped off.
1: They don't know why they're there.
2: Yeah. My girls are rescues. The program is designed to help frightened and lonely animals feel calmer while they wait for someone to choose them. Mm. Oh, please adopt. And Nehemiah kept showing up, visit after visit, book after book, dog after dog. And one of his favorites was a shelter dog named Hopper.
1: Hopper.
2: Hopper had been waiting for a home for nearly 400 days. That is, what, 13 months and some change?
1: Well over a year.
2: Oh, man.
1: And sadly, when it gets that long, I'm not even going to say it.
2: Hope just goes down.
1: Right.
2: Every time Nehemiah visited the shelter, he would sit beside Hopper and read to him, giving him a familiar voice, a little comfort, and the feeling that even while he waited, he wasn't alone. Then one day, Hopper finally got adopted.
1: Hallelujah! Who adopted Hopper?
2: Nehemiah recently became the first child in the program to reach 100 volunteer reading hours. That's a lot of reading. And the shelter honored him with a special certificate. But the real reward is knowing that for more than 100 hours, scared shelter animals heard the voice of a little boy reminding them that somebody cared, because they may not have understood every word he read, but they understood that he came back.
1: Mm-hmm. Over and over.
2: And sometimes when you're waiting for someone to love you, that means everything.
1: Gives the dog's hope.
2: Gosh, what a good kid.
1: This kid, who out of all people, a kid to show up at a shelter
2: and
1: over
2: go read to them?
1: Give up his time over and over.
2: I think schools should do this, because it sometimes for kids with anxiety reading out loud, if they read to animals who aren't going to judge them and just look at them like they're the coolest people ever, this would be great. How sweet.
1: Hopper finally got adopted. So there's a happy ending at the story.
2: Oh, I love this.
1: The cool thing is there's a lot of great stories like this that are out there.
2: Yeah.
1: That just go unnoticed because obviously the big news outlets aren't going to report on this stuff because they need to create drama and make you scared.
2: But animals are my favorite people.
1: Exactly. And nobody better than Chelsea to read a good animal story.
2: Oh, maybe we can find Nehemiah and he can read the next one.
1: Possibly.
2: So sweet.
1: Little barks. You still read to the dogs. So
2: I do.
1: You know?
2: And I sing to them and I tell them stories and I tell them the story about how they got adopted before they go to sleep.
1: Absolutely. Another edition of Animal Stories with Chris and Chelsea.
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0: You've been clamoring for them, so we're bringing it back. 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We'll do that 8:15 Monday morning.
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0: So apparently a lot of people want to win a brand new Switch 2 gaming console.
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1: Kids nowadays will never understand the pain it was to switch out the cartridges, right? 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
1: Yes.
0: So these gaming systems are valued at over $500 easily.
1: Jeez.
0: Plus, we're going to throw in 110 cans of Mountain Dew.
1: Booyah!
0: Because Burnix is celebrating the 110th anniversary.
1: That's amazing.
0: So we decided to do that. They're like, yeah, we're all for that.
1: And they know they got to fuel those gamers to get through all those games.
0: Yeah, absolutely. So a couple of ways to get in to win. We're going to be giving these away daily. 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

0: for Chris and Chelsea's Truth, Truth, or Trash. Two of the following are true, one is not. Can you pick out the trash?
1: I sure hope so. Here we go. Three statements. These are animal themed today.
2: They are. I was going to do a bunch about Jimothy.
1: Oh, jeez. All right. What do you got? Here we go.
2: All right. Statement number one. Okay. One is trash and two are true. Here we go. Statement one. Goats have horizontal rectangular pupils that give them a panoramic 300-degree field of vision without even turning their little heads, allowing them to spot approaching predators while grazing. Statement number two. Standard farm chickens are directly descended from wild red jungle fowl, but they completely lack the biological capability to dream during their sleep cycles.
1: Jungle fowl?
2: Mm-hmm.
1: I've never heard that term before in my life. Jungle fowl.
2: It wow. should be a band, right? Statement three. The total weight of all the earthworms living in a single acre of fertile agricultural soil can easily outweigh the total livestock grazing above it on the surface.
1: Worms aren't that heavy. Why are yours always so long? Mine are like quick, right to the point.
2: I know. Sorry.
1: Darn you.
2: I'm trying to help you.
1: I think I'm leaning towards probably number two being false.
2: Okay.
1: Just, I got a feeling. I don't know why.
2: Okay.
1: I don't even remember what they were now, to be honest with you.
2: So the first one's about goats' eyes.
1: I think that's true. Because
2: the second one is saying that chickens.
1: Well, goats have beady eyes, don't they? I know they have weird shaped eyes because you ever looked at one?
2: They have creepy eyes.
1: Close up when they're like different color. They're light color, which is weird.
2: Creepy eyes. Yeah.
1: Okay.
2: And then earthworms. The total weight of all the earthworms living in a single acre can easily outweigh the total livestock, talking about cattle,
1: how far down,
2: grazing above them.
1: How far down do earthworms live or go? Do we know?
2: I mean, we'll say like a couple of feet.
1: You think they go down further? Maybe they can.
2: Do they really?
1: I don't know.
2: I don't know.
1: I would. I mean,
2: they come up every time it rains.
1: I don't want to be dug up and thrown on a fish hook.
2: So there you go.
1: Or eaten by a robin.
2: Fair.
1: Sounds awful.
2: Or a goat.
1: So I think I'm still leaning towards number two. Number one, if I were to lean towards number one, it's because I think their eyes are shaped differently. Their eyes are shaped weird, but I don't know if it's horizontal.
2: These are their pupils.
1: I believe their pupils are vertical, aren't they?
2: This one says goats have horizontal rectangular pupils. So flip it to that side.
1: Yeah.
2: Uh-huh.
1: I learned at a young age, horizontal and vertical, because sometimes a lot of people mix those up.
2: Mm-hmm.
1: Horizontal, think horizon.
2: Yeah, very nice.
1: And that's like this.
2: Good job.
1: There we go. I learned something in sixth grade. Gosh.
2: So do goats have sideways pupils then?
1: I don't think they do. So maybe I'm going to lean towards number one. What do you guys think? 320-656-9453. Are you with me that number one is trash? Or is it one of the other two? I can read your text. That's about it. We don't cheat in this game. I can't look it up. Otherwise, right. It'd be way too easy. Truth or trash, I will give my answer and we'll reveal what other people are thinking. We'll do that coming up next with Chris and Chelsea.
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0: got more tickets for you to take the fam and check out the North Star Air Show, which is going to be at the St. Cloud Sky Central Airport the following weekend, next weekend, August 1st and 2nd. I believe Saturday might be sold out.
1: Ooh, it's going to get close. I'm so excited for this because you and I just rewatched Top Gun Maverick last night, and they had the F-18 fighter jets. And this one, the ones that they are going to be demonstrating this weekend, are the F-22 Raptors.
0: It's going to be something to see when they fly by and they do what they do so well.
1: Ooh, I'm sorry, not this weekend, next weekend. I'm that excited.
0: I'm going to be looking out and like, is that Tom Cruise in there? Is that Maverick?
1: Yes. No,
0: it's not Maverick, it's Captain Nick.
1: Yes, he's from New York Mills. He first saw the Blue Angels, which is an amazing flight team. And that was in St. Cloud when he was 17.

0: this. We'll take the 22nd, 23rd, and 24th texters.
1: Four winners. Yeah.
0: Why don't we do the 25th texter, too?
1: Oh!
0: We'll make a bunch of winners here.
1: Dude, let's go.
0: These tickets include four tickets, and we also have VIPs we're going to be giving away, too, here. You never know. And then it includes parking, the works. By the way, VIP, Fly Crew Club tickets, they might be sold out. If you really want to have your kids have a good time and just, like, go behind the scenes and check everything out, this is what you want to do for them.
1: It's going to be awesome, man.
0: 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You're texting the word...
1: Flyover. 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

0: So being a big dog lover you are, knowing that you feed Daisy pretty much everything you eat, which may or may not be good for her
1: little bit,
0: system.
1: Just little bites, whatever. She's made it to 15. No complaints.
0: This has caused a little controversy. With it being summer and cookouts and everything and people that have pets, animals, dogs.
1: Yeah.
0: Foods, I saw a list of the foods you shouldn't feed your pet during a cookout. Let me know if you agree with these.
1: Okay.
0: And it didn't even say why you shouldn't. So I'm trying to figure out.
1: I could already tell you. I mean, yeah, Daisy snacks on a lot of stuff, but I don't want my baby girl to get sick.
0: All right. Foods you shouldn't feed your dog during a cookout.
1: Right.
0: The list is hot dogs.
1: Yeah, it's highly processed meat.
0: Seasoned burgers or seasoned meat.
1: Yeah, they can't handle a lot of that.
0: Meat with a bone in it.
1: Yeah, you don't want it to splinter and you don't want them to choke on it.
0: Fried foods.
1: I mean, she'd be upset about that, but yeah, it's fatty.
0: High fat foods.
1: Yep, fatty. It's bad for their liver, man. It is bad for their liver.
0: Sides like macaroni and cheese, coleslaw, corn in the cob, baked beans, deviled eggs. It would suck to be a dog right now. I'm just saying, man.
1: I haven't. Now, every time that I get her a hamburger or a cheeseburger from her favorite joint, it's plain. Like, yeah, there's cheese on it.
0: Isn't it salt or pepper a little bit, probably?
1: Yeah, yeah. It's not like heavily seasoned spicy foods. I did give Daisy some mac and cheese yesterday. And by that, I mean like three noodles.
0: How did she do with it?
1: She loved it.
0: Oh, is that when we were cleaning up the top of the stairs yesterday?
1: No, that was the chicken and rice, because she was running around like a banshee before that.
0: Oh. Like mom always said, you know, you don't eat and then go swim or go running.
1: Yeah,
0: that
1: I know.
0: Doesn't make any sense.
1: I got to tell her she shouldn't run.
0: But then they went on. These are the foods that are safe to give your dog at a cookout. Very boring. Again, if dogs are listening right now, I apologize, guys.
1: Oh, it's still better than the brown kibble they get.
0: Unseasoned chicken.
1: Yeah, just plain chicken.
0: Unseasoned turkey or unseasoned lean beef.
1: Yep.
0: Carrots.
1: Daisy would be, unless it's dipped in ranch. She actually likes carrots in ranch.
0: Fruits. Rice. Plain potatoes, nothing. No butter on it.
1: No
0: cheese on it.
1: Yeah.
0: No ranch, by the way, either, Chelsea.
1: Well, that's the only way she eats her vegetables.
0: Why does Daisy like ranch? That's my condiment.
1: Like ranch? She likes ranch. I'm telling you, she's got good taste of food. That's why she's always... every time we eat.
0: I was eating celery and carrot sticks and dipping them like I normally do in my spicy garlic sauce and then ranch, and she was eyeing me like you wouldn't believe.
1: Her eyes, her begging face, I'm telling you, she could con the last man standing out of his final bite of food.
0: That's true. So I know a lot of people give their dogs all those things.
1: Right.
0: In moderation, probably, too.
1: Yep.
0: But she didn't say exactly why, but it's probably common sense.
1: We just do little bites.
0: Seasoned stuff, processed stuff, deep fried stuff, probably not the best
1: for
0: them.
1: Keep them safe. Yeah. They want to live their life. And you know what? You know what's always good? A pup cup.
0: There you go.
1: Yeah.
0: Hey, I'm Chris.
1: And I'm Chelsea.
0: And let's be honest, Minnesota weather in March, not exactly great.
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0: And when
2: on.
0: She says, I want to do it all, she wants to play the Meeker County Fair. She's going to be live in Litchfield next Friday.
2: All the things.
0: How about tickets? Maybe even VIP tickets. Ooh. For you and a friend right now. We're gonna give away a bunch of tickets.
2: Let's go.
0: As the grand finale here. We've been doing this the past couple of weeks.
2: So awesome.
0: So let's have you text the word.
2: It's now.
0: N-O-W. 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That's now to 656-WILD. And we'll take the 22nd texter. Should we do the 23rd? How many? I don't even know.
2: We got a few pairs to get. Let's do it.
0: We also have VIP tickets we're going to be giving away on top of that, too. So you don't know what you're going to win. So
2: let's go.
0: Just text now to 320-656-WILD, and we'll get you into the Meeker County Fair, which starts next week, by the way. To see the amazing Terry Clark with Wild Country 99. Right now, check it out. It's new from Jason Aldean. This is Anytime Soon.

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0: Sort of like this. Pringles and Buffalo Wild Wings are teaming up.
1: Oh, this sounds like a match made in heaven.
0: For a brand new chip flavor.
1: Talk to me, Goose.
0: Parmesan garlic.
1: Yum.
0: If you've been to Buffalo
1: That's
0: Wild Wings.
1: That's my favorite sauce. Yeah. That's my favorite sauce.
0: It's really good.
1: It's super yeah. You like spicy garlic.
0: They're not doing spicy garlic, and that upsets me a little bit.
1: Maybe you could dip it in spicy garlic.
0: I could probably do that. Parmesan garlic, Pringles, medium buffalo, the medium sauce.
1: Very good. Pringles. Love it.
0: And then Asian zing, which is weird.
1: Oh, that's my other favorite, man. Ooh.
0: What if they did one like mango habanero, one of the hotter, spicier
1: too
0: ones?
1: Too spicy. They might be able to do that overseas. I don't think they could get away with that here.
0: So the flavors are inspired by Buffalo Wild Wings sauces. Going to be available starting in September.
1: This makes sense to me.
0: You'll start seeing them on store shelves.

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2: 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And if you're looking for something fun to do tomorrow, it is the first ever Ridge Summer Jam from 3 to 9 p.m. featuring our friends, the incredible band, If Nothing Else. 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So good. 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